0: 71.
1: Sheriff 71.
0: You started a reckless driving call. 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Are you ready for the complaint?
1: Go ahead.
0: W2119 East River Road, again, W2119 East River Road. I'll be out to speak to the complaint.
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1: Once you join northbound, then we'll go in on Hanford 6627. BNG 6627. We'll check you on northbound at Wolf, then I'll take another route.

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1: Terry Street and Commonwealth Avenue with Adam Tam David 9755. 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

9206 Highway 44. Complaint is stated in Orville, Osheim. Boyfriend of 2 years has not been answering their phone calls for the last 2.5 hours, and that is not like him. He wasn't sure the address. We got it on e-time. I did attempt phone call to Orville. It went straight to voicemail. The mailbox was full.

Bayside Northwest. Southbound and Nora, Stephanie, semi truck all over the road, no license plate, plane it no longer following.

0: Okay, a car here plus another car. 151 and Winnebago Park Road. A silver Chevy Malibu hit a deer, no injuries, and then was rear-ended by another vehicle. 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The other one's a PT Cruiser.
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1: 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Clear in the building. I don't need 33 traffic.
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0: I copy. 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
1: 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And North Lincoln, just over the line.
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0: 171 northbound to Portsford Road with Foible Young 3777, UPY 3777, on 151 northbound to Portsford Road.
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southbound in W. William, avoidance Lincoln Zebra 7352. LZ 7352 on 23 westbound in W.

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1: Sitting in hall with Wisconsin Custom Plate. No worries. Nora, zero. William, Robert, Robert, Young, Zebra. N, zero, W, R, R, Y, Z. Sitting in hall.
0: Have a good day.

0: Charlie Northbound in Nora. Sending to Colorado Place. E. Edward, IIP Paul, SM98. Bring in EIP F98 out of Colorado. Florida Northbound in Nora.
1: November 7.

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2: Yeah, sorry, second degree.

0: Still in active open cases. Courtney's got an open felony for possession of narcotic drugs and possession of methamphetamine. John has an open felony case for sale jumping, felony bail jumping times three, possession of cocaine, another felony for possession of narcotic drugs times two, possession of THC, felony bail jumping, resisting or obstructing, retail theft, receiving or concealing stolen property, and possession of drug paraphernalia. Conditions of no controlled substances without a valid description.
1: Dylan is not in the car, that's the fake name that Nakora provided.
0: Hi, Kevin.

0: West Wigan Project, Sheriff 7157 in the 8th near Turn 6, Sheriff 54. Sheriff 46.
1: 49.
0: 415.
1: 10-4.
0: Door 42.
2: 42.
0: Door 145.
2: Door 47.
0: Rear back 569.
2: Plus the end.
0: Rear back 561.
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1: Hey, firm. 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I mean, they're going to want him at first.
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1: 7-3-8-4-E-2. 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Sheriff 49.
2: 49.
1: Sheriff 150.
2: 10-4.
1: North 42.
2: 42.
1: Ripley is just cleared. We'll pass 388.
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0: Midland's in route trip in hospital.
1: For Midland. Meadows, 590 West Raleigh Meadows Drive for 108 for a 93-year-old female, not conscious, not breathing, was found not responsive on the floor.

0: We're sending an ambulance to Whispered Pine, 50 Wolverton Ave, room 112, for a male with extreme leg pain above the knee.
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0: Sierra 49.
2: 49.
0: Sierra 150.
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0: Sierra 42.
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1: Transfer from Med 2.

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0: Roofing 551.
1: 551.
0: Echo 538.
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1: West Main and West Street. It'll be an Illinois plate. Adam Robert 85451 AR 85451 West Main and West Street.
0: 10-4, 392.

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1: I relieved 71 and he's 10-8. 57 is a separate call.
0: 10-4, Sheriff 81.
2: Sheriff 81, I should be on 57's call. I'm almost to the hospital.
0: I got you, Sheriff 81.

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residence on Highway 41 southbound by West Scott Street in our county. It's going to be a red F-150 that has bumper damage on the left side and a yellow license plate that's been tailgating and speeding. Going well over 100 according to the caller. RP is willing to make a statement as well. Last seen around Highway 151.

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1: 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I was in Clearview 2 from Madden. 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

0: and taken into DCI. I'll log in if you just want to call and advise them, then I'll be there in about 40 minutes.
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0: reckless 151 southbound by Watertown Street. They're coming into town. To be a gray Ford, they're swerving all over the roadway.
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0: 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Boy Adam Edwards, 7453. Boy Adam Edwards, 7453. 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
1: Have it. 131 North 9 CC. Oh, yeah, William. 829.

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0: Clear 71. Respond in the area Highway 45 in Boudry Lane. That is going to be a deer that is injured just south of that area in the tall grass. Needs to be dispatched.
1: 76.

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0: Fine.
1: You will be on 49th call. Say your address. I think that's really helpful.
0: Yeah.

0: You respond over to 935 Newberry Place, apartment 202. Complaining as a general manager at the Dollar Tree, and one of the customers, a Mary Walker, has been coming into the store several times buying Apple gift cards. They believe that she's being scammed.
1: 10-4, 76.

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0: We just got the call from the alarm company.
1: Message received. Testing will be complete here then.
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1: What?
0: 41 North, on my Winnebago, it's Burgundy, semi-mobile. He's on his phone and texting. It's all Burgundy in color. Please 548-137-TTOM out of Tennessee. They're willing to make a statement.

0: 9 is just coming up. North.
1: Scott Bay, can you advise State Patrol or Winnebago? I'm out of position at 175 and 151.
0: 10-4. State Patrol, 41 North.

0: 365 on the lake, that's all. I'm on at 1065, coming from NSC 41 North, in the Oshkosh area. What are your wishes with that?
1: I have a deputy calling the complainant right now. They're willing to file a complaint.
0: Okay. I can't initiate this now, but they're willing to write a statement.
1: 7-9.
2: I'd like to send earlier issues while they're going to get a statement prepared.
1: No, sir.
2: Copy, I'll touch base with her, and I will call the trooper. He's going to stop if he wants to.
1: Stay.
0: I copy.

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1: Spoke to the complainant. He's in house. I logged him in the call. Sounds like this happened originally in Lamira. If you want to let Steve know and then pass the contact info along, he might have video footage of the incident.

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0: 23 westbound and tower, who's coming from WAP call 6957. WP 6957, 23 and tower.
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2: 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I'd like to stack with Med 10, clear and available.

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0: 41 Southbound from Lone Elm. It's going to be a silver on the pilot plate of Boy Adam King 1539, tailgating, varying speeds, cutting people off.
1: More checklist page as well.
0: 10-4. Thanks, Jay Carr on 41 Lone Elm.

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1: I put this in pending, put me on a traffic problem. I'll advise that there's debris in the roadway 23 westbound, just east of my location.

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1: 453, you're loud and clear.
0: Thank you. Have a good day.
1: You as well, 453.

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He's also requesting a deputy to speak with the dump truck drivers that are pulling out from Beagle Stone. The trucks are pulling out without looking, almost causing an accident by 175 and Beach.

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Control 203 in route.

heading over to 126 North Burger Parkway, number Houston Davis 6. I'll log comment.

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0: Fairfield position, 31 southbound from military. It's a white Chevy SUV swerving lane to lane. Plate is Pam X-ray Henry 7435. It's a make your own case. It comes back to a party out of Oshkosh.
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23 westbound by Tower. Tony Morgan Trucking out of Mount Calvary, red in color. Semi trucks with aluminum boxes hauling at Pea Gramble. It's going all over the roadway. Caller says by the time he gets to his destination, they'll be empty.

Copy, anyone?

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0: 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The RP is going to be in a black Jeep Cherokee, and there's a tanker truck directly behind the semi.
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2: I'm 23 left on EK. 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

0: to 71. Ed. Are the rotor guys still working around the corner from where we're working? Yes. 10-4. I just got to show Braden his job for Tuesday morning. 10-4.
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1: Reckless driver 44, southbound by Springbrook. The white Chevy Malibu, unknown license plate, speeding and swerving and tailgating and some make your own.

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There's large sheets of debris. Looks like old fiberglass in the roadway.

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0: 57. It may have been in a group of cars on 44 and Douglas Street before I got the description of it. Nothing all the way up to Fletcher. 10-8.
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So we'll be on the roadway, Phoenix Divide Highway, north of Enid and Indianapolis.

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0: 10-4.

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0: He's heard where 1085 was on the West Street for a 69-year-old male, short of breath and weak in the knees.
1: 10-4.

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0: Copy, it's an 8 Alpha level response to W7747 Brown Road, crossing Nelson and Hillcrest. 75-year-old female, constant breathing who fell. She either broke her hip or her upper leg. There's no deformity. The door is unlocked. She's with her husband.

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3: 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Henry, Wisconsin, first line flight, SAM, H. Henry, R. Robert, K. King, T. Tom, and Nora, K. King, S. H. R. K. T. N. K. 151, W.H. 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
1: 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First name, Pamela, common spelling, middle initial, S. Sam, female wife, date of birth, 4-11-1968, 04-11-1968.
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0: I'm at the end of the driveway for you. You're going to back all the way down the driveway.
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0: 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They just want a phone call. 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
1: Sure.

0: 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We left voicemail and sent a text.
1: 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I'll be there.
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0: 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Plus D9, I'll be 10A from the traffic stop, and if you could clear out my DAP as well.
1: Empire.

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0: I'll be on Grace at Elm with Wisconsin, vehicle A Adam U Union AH. 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
1: That for myself.

0: temperature perfect.
1: Are all of the MJ style shit, like T's and alpha sleeves at 16?

0: 26, is there one that was already created, or you need to be put on a separate one?
1: I asked to be put up on one. I don't think it ever happened. I'm just clear of it now. So if you could just create one and then I'll clear it.

0: We complained to at John Fergus Athletic Club at N9298 County Highway Q Queen. It's going to be in reference to her ex who has been causing problems today with her child at the dentist office. He's very angry and he's causing a lot of problems. They're not sure if he's going to arrive at that location. That's their son's baseball practice. The complainant is actually going to be the sister of the female involved, as she is deaf.
1: Sheriff 150.
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1: 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I'll be up there, so I'll
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0: 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Oshkosh and May Party.
1: Okay,

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0: Respond to 521 West Brown, 521 West Brown Street. 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
1: Sure, Smith complained to the Imperial House at 953 Woodside. 953 Woodside, apartment 108. How much are you calling?
0: 10-4.

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0: 17.
1: One northbound at 175, Adam Young George, 8607, AYG, 8607, 151 northbound at 175.
0: Tactical, we'll be around.

0: check the area of Ann Street and Chapman Avenue. Ann Street and Chapman Avenue. Caller reporting that they can hear a child yelling for help in the area. Unsure where it's coming from.
1: 10-4 and route.

0: Jersey. 10-4, Sheriff Headquarters. Sheriff Winfrey, he's on the truck, so.
1: Yeah, I was asking if he's going to be able to clear into the ambulance call in case.

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1: Ribbon passes door.
0: 123 Maple Street, 123 Maple Street. Dogs are not leashed, not kept under control. Okay. 10-4, Sheriff 10-4.

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1: Go ahead for 4 hard.
0: So, Jackie, do you copy the base?
1: We copy, we're on route.

Forester 60. It does state in the entry that only the front plate was stolen. So basically, they just never took it off the vehicle. They'll come back on that vehicle.

0: Sorry, can you repeat?
1: I'll be 10-8-1 from the call I'm current on, and I will have a paper service in here.
0: Go ahead with that.
1: Okay, route 2375 North Peters Ave, apartment number 1. Again, 375 North Peters Ave, apartment 1.
0: 10-4, 057.
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3: Prisoner just went down to be a lot narrow, like single male occupant, and there were multiple places in the vehicle.

0: State. It was reported stolen was 3/11 of 26. The plate return does show it's a duplicate plate. Not sure if that matters.
1: And we're also in it from the plate. Looks like a black Nissan. This is a white Nissan I'm calling. Victor, field price on the plate. Create Christmas.
0: Chair 60, it's dual colored. It says white / black.
1: Sheriff
0: 150, 92. 10-4, Sheriff 150.

0: 16.
1: Houston, I need confirmation. They sent in a replacement plate. Never took it out of the system as stolen or missing.
0: Ten four, Sheriff 16.

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0: 10-4, sure.
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1: 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Copy 76 W31E6 Johnsburg Road.
0: Ten 4 7 8 2.